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0: 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Coming up tomorrow, your final day to get qualified to see Tame Impala in Denver. 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

0: 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Coming up tomorrow, your final day to get qualified to see Tame Impala in Denver. 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
11: 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But if you log off, take a step back from all the hype, you'll find that the actual keys to a longer, healthier life are hiding in plain sight. There are four of them. Number one, nutrition. The Mediterranean diet really is the gold standard. Number two, exercise. You should be getting 150 minutes of moderate intensity exercise or 75 minutes of vigorous intensity exercise every week, plus strength training and stretching. Number three, sleep. Sleep is when your body and your brain repair themselves. You should be getting 7 to 9 hours a night. And finally, number four, often gets forgotten, socialization. It's not a bonus. 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I'm Dr. Sanjay Gupta, helping you live a better life.
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1: 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Coming up tomorrow, your final day to get qualified to see Tame Impala in Denver. 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

0: from Nate and April in the morning. Coming up tomorrow, your final day to get qualified to see Tame Impala in Denver. 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
2: A Better Life with Dr. Sanjay Gupta.
3: I don't know about you, but my social media feeds are flooded with lotions and potions and gadgets, all promising to unlock different components of longevity. But if you log off, take a step back from all the hype, you'll find that the actual keys to a longer, healthier life are hiding in plain sight. There are four of them. Number one, nutrition. The Mediterranean diet really is the gold standard. Number two, exercise. You should be getting 150 minutes of moderate intensity exercise or 75 minutes of vigorous intensity exercise every week, plus strength training and stretching. Number three, sleep. Sleep is when your body and your brain repair themselves. You should be getting 7 to 9 hours a night. And finally, number four, often gets forgotten, socialization. It's not a bonus, it's a necessity for a healthy life, finding a sense of community, purpose, and belonging. I'm Dr. Sanjay Gupta, helping you live a better life.
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0: 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Coming up tomorrow, your final day to get qualified to see Tame Impala in Denver. 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

0: 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Coming up tomorrow, your final day to get qualified to see Tame Impala in Denver. 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

0: It's Nate from Nate April in the Morning. Coming up tomorrow, your final day to get qualified to see Tame Impala in Denver. 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

0: 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Coming up tomorrow, your final day to get qualified to see Tame Impala in Denver. 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

0: It's Nate from Nate April in the Morning. Coming up tomorrow, your final day to get qualified to see Tame Impala in Denver. 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

0: It's Nate from Nate April in the Morning. Coming up tomorrow, your final day to get qualified to see Tame Impala in Denver. 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
4: 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But if you log off, take a step back from all the hype, you'll find that the actual keys to a longer, healthier life are hiding in plain sight. There are four of them. Number one, nutrition. The Mediterranean diet really is the gold standard. Number two, exercise. You should be getting 150 minutes of moderate intensity exercise or 75 minutes of vigorous intensity exercise every week, plus strength training and stretching. Number three, sleep. Sleep is when your body and your brain repair themselves. You should be getting 7 to 9 hours a night. And finally, number four, often gets forgotten, socialization. It's not a bonus, it's a necessity for a healthy life, finding a sense of community, purpose, and belonging. 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
1: 610, good morning. We made it to a sweet, sweet Friday. Nate, April, and you in the morning. Happy Friday.
2: Happy Friday.
1: And happy anniversary, April.
2: Yeah, happy anniversary to you as well.
1: It is our 27th wedding anniversary today.
2: Yep. We were talking about it this morning.
1: Does it feel like it?
2: Some days it does, and some days you go, wow, that went by fast.
1: Yes.
2: And then there's some days.
1: Today, by the way, is your final day to get qualified to go see Tame Impala in Denver, Colorado. You want to go? Just four keywords remain. One of your final ones coming up in just a few minutes, so get ready for that. A new survey of parents found that simply driving their kids to and from their school activities takes up an average of 38 minutes every day.
2: Mm-hmm.
1: I did the math, April.
2: Yes.
1: It adds up to 6,858 minutes over a school year.
2: Right.
1: That's a lot of minutes.
2: It's like 15 days.
1: That's a lot of minutes. According to U.S. News and World Report, the best states in America are Utah, South Dakota, Minnesota, North Dakota, and Nebraska. The five worst, Louisiana, Alaska, Mississippi, New Mexico, and Michigan.
2: Really?
1: Mm-hmm.
2: Oh, boy.
1: Yelp analyzed their data to identify the top 10 state fairs for festival foods, and Minnesota is number one, and overall, the Midwest dominates. A few weeks ago, Aldi debuted a new product. It's a box of four ice cubes for $4.99. They were large, fancy ice cubes, but more people made fun of them than actually bought them, so now Aldi has slashed the price. The military is doing some major renovations to Navy barracks across the country. It could take years, so they're trying to figure out where the sailors could live and are considering hotels, RVs, and even houseboats. A U.S. government map of Africa had every country mislabeled, and it was shown during a State Department presentation at a global conference in Brazil this week. The State Department apologized. Apparently, somebody used AI to create it. Yeah, it's no good.
2: Mm-hmm.
1: A lawsuit claims a Comcast store manager humiliated the lowest performing salesperson each month with a strange ritual where a cream pie was smashed into the employee's face. Really? KFC founder Colonel Sanders' signature bow tie and personal stuff was put up for auction, in case you're interested. A guy named James Farthing, he won $167 million in Kentucky's Powerball last year.
2: Okay.
1: Arrested on domestic violence charges. By the way, this is now his fourth arrest since winning the big lotto.
2: So you think it was a curse for him?
1: I just think the guy was a scumbag before he won the lotto, and he's still a scumbag. A photo taken by NASA's Curiosity rover on Mars is going viral because some people think it looks like an unexploded alien missile. Someone said that it could be evidence of an ancient extraterrestrial civilization, and others think it looks like a crashed spacecraft. NASA, though, says it's probably just a bunch of rocks. An artificial intelligence system just created a burger recipe that outscored McDonald's Big Mac in a blind taste test. The tool called Burger AI was trained on 2,216 burger recipes and went through billions of possible ingredient combinations. Its goal was to balance taste, nutrition, and environmental impact. One of its biggest successes was a beef and mushroom burger that was as popular as the Big Mac, but it significantly reduced its environmental footprint. A bride allegedly set fire to the church she was supposed to get married in as a way of backing out. Or, you know, he could have just
2: not
1: show up. A landlord in L.A. is probably breaking the law after insisting that the tenants aren't allowed to have a stove.
2: What?
1: Yeah. And a baby made history last year at a St. Louis hospital for being the smallest baby ever delivered there at 12.3 ounces.
2: Oh, wow.
1: And after spending her entire first year in the hospital, she finally gets to go home. Her name is Aria Gillespie. She was born at just 22 weeks, and the last year has not been easy. She spent a full year in the NICU, had multiple surgeries and treatments, but now she's healthy enough to leave the hospital.
2: That is amazing.
1: And that's a look at what's going on. Got the Dirt Dish and more. That's coming up here in about 6 minutes. It's Nate, April, and you on WIOG.

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1: So Joe Rogan is the highest paid podcaster of the year, banking $82 million over the past year. Other top podcasters include Call Her Daddy and the Kelce Brothers show New Heights. Alicia Silverstone will return as Cher for Clueless sequel series. It's going to be on Paramount Plus. It doesn't have a title or a release date just yet. Harry Styles had to yell at a fan who ditched her child in a stroller to try to get a photo with him. While she was distracted, the stroller started to roll backwards into traffic before she was able to stop it. Cardi B got her butt injections reduced in 2024, but she says she's not going any smaller because her skin is already loose and she doesn't want to go back under the knife to have it tightened. There's a Morgan Wallen-themed Airbnb in Nashville that has rooms inspired by his songs. There's also a chair on the balcony with a sign that says, quote, "You are not Morgan Wallen. You won't get away with it. Don't throw the chair." A source claims that Keith Urban wants to date Jennifer Lopez, but doesn't have the guts to ask her out. Quote, "Whenever his friends tell him he should ask her, apparently he comes up with excuses." Home Improvement star Jonathan Taylor Thomas reunited with his TV mom, Patricia Richardson, and brother Tara Noah Smith. Marvel and Disney Plus have canceled Wonder Man several months after renewing it for a second season. Kim Kardashian won six figures from a guy who unsuccessfully sued her, but she's not going to make him pay. And out on the big screen today, Spider-Man Brand New Day. That's a look at the Dirt, the Dish, and More this morning.
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1: Traffic looks okay this morning. No accidents reported at this time. If you do see something that's an issue, let us know. 877-330-WIOG.
2: A better life with Dr. Sanjay Gupta.
3: They say consistency is key, but sometimes you just got to switch it up. A new study out of Harvard School of Public Health found that varying your exercise routine could add years to your life. What exercise someone did didn't matter much. What did matter was that all the exercises together worked all the muscle groups in their body. Now, an added benefit to changing things up is it can help you push through the plateau effect. That's when your body gets so efficient at doing something that you actually stop getting better at it. And we know from previous research that specializing in any one sport at a young age can make someone actually more prone to injury. And as experts we talk to point out, even elite athletes switch up things with their workouts, making sure to target strength, cardio, flexibility, balance, and doing that every single week. I'm Dr. Sanjay Gupta, helping you live a better life.
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14: I'm Dawn Jones with a look at today's headlines from the ABC 12 newsroom. Two law enforcement officers are recovering after being injured during a fight with a man who entered a Midland County home. Police say 27-year-old Andrew Vorak entered an unlocked home in Ingersoll Township just after midnight Sunday. When officers arrived, investigators say Vorak fought with them. The two officers suffered minor injuries and are expected to be okay. Vorak faces five charges, including two felony counts of assaulting police. Flint Mayor Sheldon Neely presented two healthcare leaders with keys to the city. Dr. Mona Hanna and Dr. Raymond Gist were honored at Flint City Hall Thursday for their leadership and commitment to serving Flint residents. The key to the city is one of Flint's highest civic honors. It is reserved for individuals whose achievements, leadership, and service have made a lasting impact on the community.

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1: Happy Friday, Nate, April, and you in the morning. 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All you got to do to get qualified is text the national keyword. And one of your final keywords right now is
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1: 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To 95819. You could be off to Denver to go see Tame Impala. Today, your final day. After this keyword, just three keywords remain. We'll have another one for you coming up just after 9 o'clock. You know what was on yesterday? You had a long day at work.
2: I did. It was working last night. But
1: The Wizard, I was flipping through channels and The Wizard of Oz came on. Mm-hmm. Here's the funny thing. I remember it as a kid, right?
2: Sure.
1: There was nothing else on. Apparently, I fell asleep. And then I had just the wildest dream. And I don't know if it was what I ate, whatever the deal was. But I was like plucked into the Wizard of Oz, right? It was a little bit creepier, though, than the movie. Although, if you think about it, when you really break down the movie's kind of creepy, isn't it?
2: Sure. The flying monkeys and
1: the witches and everything else.
2: Yeah, sure.
1: But it got me thinking. The Tin Man wanted a heart. The Lion wanted courage. The Scarecrow wanted the brain. What would you ask for from the Wizard of Oz? If you could ask for one thing, what would it be?
2: I would like a bank account that never dipped below $1 million.
1: Okay.
2: Okay. I'm going totally materialistic today.
1: You are.
2: Yeah.
1: Man.
2: That'd be nice to not have to worry about money all the time.
1: I think I want to change my answer. But I do like my answer.
2: Okay, what's yours?
1: I would like to eat whatever I want to, not gain a pound, or have any tum-tum issues.
2: Oh, okay.
1: That's pretty good, isn't it?
2: That's pretty good, yeah.
1: Can you imagine being able to eat ice cream and not have to worry about the after effects? Eating chili and not having acid reflux? That would be awesome.
2: And not having, you could have chili every day.
1: I could have chili every day. I
2: wouldn't gain a pound.
1: I could have six donuts and I would not gain a pound.
2: That's pretty good.
1: So we want to know, what would you ask for from the Wizard of Oz? 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You could be materialistic just like April.
2: I'm going to own it today.
1: Or be sensible like me. The Tin Man.
2: Yeah, sensible. Eat six donuts.
1: Yeah, there's nothing wrong with that. The Tin Man wants a heart. The Lion wants courage. The Scarecrow wants a brain. What would you ask for from the Wizard of Oz? 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
8: How often do you stop to wonder whether you should share something that's revealing, maybe even embarrassing, with a partner, a friend, or even your boss? In her new book called Revealing, The Underrated Power of Oversharing, behavioral scientist Leslie John says doing just that can help you deepen relationships that are vital to your life. We need people to trust us in order to get things like love, friendship, and career success. That's what she told us. When you make yourself vulnerable by revealing something sensitive, it does make other people trust you. In turn, when you ask someone to reveal something about themselves, showing that interest will generally lead someone to like you more. Why? Because people like to be asked about themselves, she says. It also signals that they are discriminating and choosy, but in a good way. I'm Dr. Sanjay Gupta, helping you live a better life.
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1: 6:49, Nate, April, and you in the morning. The Tin Man wants a heart, the Lion wants courage, and the Scarecrow wants a brain. What would you ask for from the Wizard of Oz? It was on yesterday, which I thought was weird. And I fell asleep kind of watching it. And then I had just the wonkiest dream ever. Like, I was in the movie. Woke up, I was like, that's weird. I need to change the channel. The Tin Man wanted a heart. The Lion wanted courage. The Scarecrow wanted the brain. What would you ask for from the Wizard of Oz? For me, it would be to eat whatever I want to and have no consequences. No gaining weight. Mm-hmm. No tum-tum issues. None of that stuff. That'd be nice, wouldn't it?
2: It would be nice, yeah.
1: I could eat as much chili as I want to. Ice cream, not a problem.
2: I said a bank account that doesn't go under $1 million, no matter how much we spend. That'd be nice.
1: Text this morning at the Stormaster Exteriors text line from the 989. Perfect health for my kiddos for their entire lives.
2: That's nice.
1: See, that's selfless, April. Mm-hmm. Not like you. Just want money. another text from the 989. Living for years without getting older.
2: Okay.
1: I would want to get to like a certain age and then just stop.
2: Heather says new roof and windows.
1: Okay.
2: Let's see. Becky says more time.
1: Mm-hmm.
2: Jolene says strength, mental strength. Shyler says money, security, and my honey back from heaven. And Jess says a flat stomach and a fat butt.
1: So we want to know this morning, what would you ask for from the Wizard of Oz? Facebook.com/WIOG Mornings. Text or call in 877-330-9464. You can ask for anything. Anything.
2: Let me ask you a question.
1: Yeah.
2: So the Wizard of Oz was on.
1: Mm-hmm.
2: Could you not find the remote?
1: No, I had the remote.
2: Yeah? Okay, I'm just curious.
1: Yeah. I just was flipping and flipping, mm-hmm. and then like after 30 minutes of trying to find something, it was just kind of on there.
2: Mm-hmm.
1: I'm working, watching, and then I took a nap.
2: There's something we do for work here, and the easiest way to, like, get it done is to find something that you've already seen a million times,
1: yeah.
2: And that way you're, like, not, like, mentally you're still, like, concentrating on work, but kind of watching a movie.
1: Dolores texted in this morning from the 989, mm-hmm. I would like to teleport anywhere I want at any time.
2: Oh, yeah. That's a good one. That is a good one. You can travel the world.
1: That would be nice. Plus, you don't have to teleporting. I don't know how long that takes, but I'm guessing it's pretty quick. Be nice to get to wherever you want to like that.
2: Mm-hmm.
1: Text
2: well,
1: from
2: Star Trek, it only took a few minutes.
1: Yeah. Text from the 618 says, I want to have consistent good luck.
2: Ooh. That is another good one.
1: Would you rather have consistent good luck, April, or teleport anywhere you want to at any time? If you had to choose between those two.
2: Teleport.
1: Okay.
2: Just think about it. You could just like and be like, okay, today I want to go to Italy.
1: Mm-hmm.
2: I'm going to teleport there and I'll teleport home. I won't even have to take a pair of underwear.
1: Or today I want to go to work. Just teleport to work. That'd be nice. No? You wouldn't waste it on that?

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1: Summer ain't over yet. The Midland Mall hosting Summer Fun Festival. 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Looking for something fun to do with the kiddos this weekend? Definitely head over to the Midland Mall. We're talking this morning. Last night, The Wizard of Oz was on. I don't know what channel was on, what was going on. Flipping through, half working, popped on. Just kind of watching as I'm working on my computer. And then I fell asleep. And then I had some crazy dream about I was like in The Wizard of Oz, which is pretty bizarre. I haven't seen that movie in forever, by the way. It's been a while. With that being said, asking the question this morning. The Tin Man wanted a heart, right? The Lion wanted courage. The Scarecrow wanted the brain. What would you ask for from The Wizard of Oz? Facebook.com/WIOG Mornings. 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
2: Bambi says she wants to be debt-free and still alive. Renee says, pay all my bills. Let's see here. Stacy says, more time to spend with my kids. Lisa says, a bank account that's always full. And Bree says, a pituitary gland. Okay.
1: It's very specific. Mm-hmm. I would ask for to be able to eat whatever I want to and have no consequences. Not gaining weight. Not having tum-tum issues after I'm having ice cream or after I'm having my chili. 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
1: Or I could have, you know what? 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
2: The dream could be real for you, Nate Rose.
1: 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The Tin Man wanted the heart, the Lion wanted courage, and the Scarecrow wanted the brain. What would you ask for from the Wizard of Oz? 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
2: So keep those comments coming. 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Never have to shop.
1: Ooh. Oh, that would be nice.
2: Just like think of the things that you want.
1: And boom, it's there. Mm-hmm. Oh, that'd be great.
2: Close the door and then suddenly you're like, it's oh, back yeah. Again.
1: So the next time I forget to fill the ice trays.
2: Oh, there you go.
1: There's actually ice there, though. Mm-hmm. You don't have to worry about that anymore. That would be fantastic. 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
1: 717, Nate, April, and you in the morning. 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I mean, the Tin Man wanted a heart. The Lion wanted courage. The Scarecrow wanted the brain. I want to be able to eat whatever I want to and have no consequences whatsoever.
2: Mm-hmm.
1: April wants a bank account that has $1 million.
2: Yeah. Is that wrong?
1: There is no wrong answer to this question, right?
2: I don't think so.
1: Text from the 989 on the Stormaster Exteriors text line. If I only had a voice. They just want a voice, April.
2: Kayla says, how about self-washing dishes? Never having to do the dishes again? Oh, that's good.
1: Would you rather have self-washing dishes or the ability to have laundry done and folded and put away every single time for the rest of your life?
2: Dishes.
1: Really?
2: Yeah.
1: Really?
2: Laundry doesn't bother me.
1: Okay.
2: For some reason. But yeah, dishes, I hate them as much as apparently Caitlin does too.
1: So feel free to continue the conversation this morning. 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If you could ask the Wizard of Oz for anything, what would it be?
2: Shanda says, I'd ask for my knees to sound less like a bowl of Rice Krispies every time I stand up.
1: Oh.
2: And I'm only in my 30s.
1: Oh.
2: Amanda says to be able to fold a fitted sheet because that's real magic.
1: That is. That definitely is. By the way, I don't think the Wizard of Oz can even help you with that one.
2: That's funny.
1: It's impossible.
2: Matt says, a stomach that can handle Taco Bell after 9 p.m.
1: Mm-hmm.
2: Okay.
1: I was just having this conversation with my brother the other day. Like, there's a cutoff time now for eating dinner.
2: Yeah. Mm-hmm.
1: Can't mess around with that anymore. So what would you ask for from the Wizard of Oz? Facebook.com/WIOG Mornings. 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
2: Oh, Anne's got a good one.
1: What's that?
2: I'd like to burn calories just by watching other people exercise.
1: Oh. It's kind of creepy, but okay. It's a little bit weird. But I get it.
2: Uh-huh.
1: As long as you're not doing it.
2: Right. And
1: are you eating popcorn while you're watching them exercise? Are you asking for permission
2: eating
1: watching
2: ice
1: them?
2: Cream?
1: Yeah.
2: Losing that weight.
1: Keep going. Keep going.
2: And then Samantha says, I'd actually like a pause button for my kids when they're asking 37 questions in a row and when they're up to something.
1: It's Nate, April, and you in the morning. 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
2: Pretty good start to a Friday. No accidents reported at this time. If you see something on the roadways, let us know. 877-330-WIOG.
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10: A better life with Dr. Sanjay Gupta.
11: They say consistency is key, but sometimes you just got to switch it up. A new study out of Harvard School of Public Health found that varying your exercise routine could add years to your life. What exercise someone did didn't matter much. What did matter was that all the exercises together worked all the muscle groups in their body. Now, an added benefit to changing things up is it can help you push through the plateau effect. That's when your body gets so efficient at doing something that you actually stop getting better at it. And we know from previous research that specializing in any one sport at a young age can make someone actually more prone to injury. And as experts we talk to point out, even elite athletes switch up things with their workouts, making sure to target strength, cardio, flexibility, balance, and doing that every single week. I'm Dr. Sanjay Gupta, helping you live a better life.
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2: I'm Dawn Jones with a look at today's headlines from the ABC 12 newsroom. Police in Saginaw Township say a 17-year-old boy is in the hospital with a life-threatening injury after an apparent accidental shooting at Olson Park. Officers responded to the park on North Center Road Thursday night and found the teenager in the men's bathroom with a self-inflicted gunshot wound to the groin. The incident is still under investigation, but police believe it is isolated. A man in Genesee County has been sentenced to 25 to 40 years in prison for sexually assaulting a 4-year-old child. 40-year-old Stan Arnold Evans Jr. received credit for 753 days already served. Earlier this month, he pleaded no contest to 2 counts of first-degree criminal sexual conduct. Court records show he was previously convicted in Louisiana for molesting a juvenile or a person with a disability.

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1: 7:32, Nate, April, and you in the morning. Happy Friday. Are we expecting rain today? Or is it just Saturday and Sunday?
2: Mostly Saturday, Sunday.
1: Okay. Boo! By the way, we talked about this yesterday. So far, it's holding okay, right? We're looking to do nothing this weekend. Well, my nothing and your nothing are two different things.
2: Yeah, we have to figure that out. But
1: I think weather-wise, though, is going to force us to probably be inside, I think, for the most part.
2: You seem very sad about that.
1: I'm kind of sad, but not really. No. We're celebrating our 27th wedding anniversary. Actually, it's today.
2: Today. Mm-hmm. 27 long years.
1: Play your cards right, and maybe I'll take you out to lunch.
2: Ooh.
1: That's the 27 years of marriage to me will get you. Maybe dinner.
2: I'm a lucky girl.
1: Early dinner, late lunch. You decide.
2: Thanks.
1: Yesterday, I went down, you know when you start Googling stuff, and then the next thing you know, you go down the rabbit hole?
2: Yes.
1: I went down the rabbit hole yesterday of, like, famous commercial jingles.
2: Mm-hmm.
1: And I couldn't stop. And it was like having just this massive flood of memories as a kid remembering some of these commercials, right? Mm-hmm. Like, let me throw a couple at you. Tell me if you know what they are, right?
2: All right, yeah.
1: Easy one. Plop, plop, fizz, fizz.
2: Oh, what a relief it is.
1: Yes. Mm-hmm. Alka-Seltzer.
2: Yep.
1: Like a Good Neighbor.
2: The State Farm is there.
1: Mm-hmm. Give me a break. Break me off a piece of that.
2: Kit Kat bar.
1: Good. I want my baby back.
2: You know, it's funny. I can't remember the...
1: Chili's. Yeah.
2: Chili's.
1: My bologna has a first name. It's...
2: Oh, yeah. Oscar Mayer.
1: Mm-hmm. Can you spell it?
2: No.
1: O-S-C-A-R.
2: M-A-Y-E-R. Yeah.
1: I am stuck on...
2: Mayonnaise?
1: Mayonnaise?
2: Wait, what is it again?
1: I'm stuck on Band-Aids.
2: Band-Aids are stuck on me. Mayonnaise, Band-Aids, they sound alike.
1: I am stuck on mayonnaise because mayonnaise stuck on me. What's wrong with you?
2: Oops. That's not a Hellman's commercial.
1: You're not very good at this game, by the way. What commercial jingle will never...
2: I did pretty good there.
1: What commercial jingle will never leave your brain? Facebook.com/WIOG Mornings. 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
2: I never worked at a McDonald's, but I could walk in and make a Big Mac. 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
1: by the
2: way.
1: There's no mayo. 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
1: We want to know, what's a commercial jingle that will never leave your brain? It's stuck there forever and ever and ever. As soon as you hear like the first note, the first word, you know what it is instantly, mm-hmm. right?
2: Okay.
1: What is it for you? 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You're not very good at this, April. Not very good at this at all.
2: Because I must have Band-Aids and mayonnaise.
1: Yes. Yes. Two completely different things.
2: They sound alike.
1: No, they don't. WIOG, good morning. You got one or two for us?
3: The first thing when waking up.
1: Folgers in your cup?
3: Yep.
1: Yeah.
2: Yeah, some of them just get stuck in your brain.
3: Then I have, it's baseball hot dogs.
1: Baseball hot dogs.
3: Applegate and Chevrolet.
2: That's right. I was trying to remember that. I'm like, it's a dealership in Flint. That's right. Wow, I forgot about that one.
1: All right, you stumped us on that one.
3: And happy anniversary.
1: Thank you very much. Thank you.
2: What's funny is we ran that commercial forever.
1: I got one out of two. I'm going to play you some. Are you ready for this?
2: Sure.
1: Okay. Are you sure you're ready?
2: I'll try.
1: Okay. Here we go. Mm-hmm. Here's the first one. Tell me if you can quickly identify.
2: Okay. Mm-hmm.
4: I have a structured settlement and I need cash now.
2: Oh, JG Wentworth.
1: Yeah. I'll give it to you. Yes. All right. He did good there. A text this morning. Let's see. Where did the text come from? I don't want to give it away. I want to play it for you and see if you can. Mm-hmm. Guess which one this is. This is a text from the 989. Okay. Are you ready for this one?
2: Well, I'll try.
1: Okay, here we go.
5: We've got bargains and bargains and bargains and bargains and bargains and bargains and bargains and bargains and bargains and bargains and bargains and bargains and bargains and bargains.
2: It's ABC Warehouse.
1: Yes. Good job.
2: Thank you.
1: That's nice.
2: You said I wasn't good at this.
1: All right, you're redeeming yourself.
2: Thank you. Do you have a jingle? Sing it to us this morning. We'll see if we can get it. 877-330-WIOG. Since Nate is trashing me.
1: Text from the 989. You got to sing it, Nate. Okay, I will sing this. My baloney has a first name. It's O-S-C-A-R. My baloney has a second name. It's M-A-Y-E-R. Oh, I love to eat it every day. And if you ask me why, I'll say... Oscar Mayer has a way with B-O-L-O-G-N-A.
2: I think that gave it away. Very good.
1: Thank you.
2: Very good. Little singing and everything this morning. It's a full show.
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2: Mm-hmm.
1: Let's see. From the 989, pizza in the morning, pizza in the evening, pizza at supper time. When pizza's on a bagel, you can have pizza anytime. I don't know this one. Do you?
2: I remember the jingle, but I don't.
1: I'm assuming it's for the...
2: It's got to be the...
1: The pizza bagel bites, right?
2: Bagel bites, yeah.
1: Oh, here's a text from the 517. Say big money at Menards.
2: Mm-hmm.
1: Right?
2: Yep.
1: Okay. I'm going to stop singing, by the way, because I'm not very good at it. Facebook.com/WIOG Mornings. 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We're talking jingles that live in your head.
2: Honestly, I can't believe we didn't both come up with the Menards jingle right off the top because it's like you hear it so much.
1: Yeah. I will say this. Back in the day... So many jingles, right?
2: Mm-hmm.
1: So many jingles. Like when I was a kid, it just felt like it was jingle after jingle after jingle.
2: Right. It's a little bit more unique now.
1: It's not as much now.
2: Mm-hmm.
1: Like why? That's what I want to know.
2: All right. So if you got a jingle that is you can sing it 100%, call us and we'll see if we'll get it. 877-330-9464 this morning. 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
2: Traffic looks good this morning. 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
1: Jingles that are stuck in your head. 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As a kid, man, it was like jingle after jingle commercials. Oh, they were the best. When they would sing them, just get stuck in your head. They don't do that anymore like they used to. I mean, there's still some.
2: There's still some.
1: There's still some, but not like back in the day, right?
2: Yeah, there were a lot.
1: So we want to know one that's in your head. And if you want to try to stump us, you can go ahead. WIOG, good morning.
3: How about Where's the Beef?
1: Yeah.
2: Oh, Wendy's.
3: Yep.
1: Remember Where's the Beef?
2: Mm-hmm. So funny.
1: That campaign ran forever, didn't it?
2: Yes.
1: They got a lot of mileage off that. I hope that lady got paid. I hope she got paid. All right. Here's some texts. They're trying to see if we know some of these. Are you ready for this one, April?
2: Okay.
1: All right. Let me give you this one here. Hold on.
4: 800-588-2300-EMPIRE.
5: Today.
2: Yeah, Empire.
1: Okay, good. Nice job there.
2: Thank you.
1: All right, you ready for the next one?
2: Sure.
1: This one. Oh, this was a good one. I don't know how old this is. I think this was like in the 90s maybe? All right, let me give it to you.
2: Okay.
6: For a new car, which one's me? A cool convertible or an SUV? Too bad I didn't know my credit was whack, because now I'm driving off the lot in compact FREE.
2: The free credit report.
1: Free credit report. I know they had a bunch of them.
2: They did.
1: That one was a real good one. That was a good one.
2: I think that was like, honestly, the 2000s.
1: Was it?
2: Maybe it ran for so long. Who knows?
1: Okay.
2: But you're right. There was a bunch of them.
1: There was a
2: free
1: bunch of those.
2: Free credit report, baby.
1: Yeah, very catchy. Very catchy. Another text, by the way, throwing one at us. And this is from the 989. They think it's from the Lansing area. I had to dig this one up. I don't know this one. So if you know this one, I will bow down to you as the jingle queen.
2: Okay.
7: When the going's been rough and bumpy, and it's looking like there's no escape.
1: No.
7: Smooth things out.
1: Okay.
2: No.
1: All right.
2: No.
1: I didn't know it either.
2: I don't know.
1: I had no idea. Can I play one of my ultimate favorite? It's not a jingle. It's a commercial. But to me, as a kid growing up, this was to me probably. And I grew up in the Detroit area.
2: Okay. Don't tell me what it is.
1: Okay.
2: Let me see if I can get it.
1: All right. You should be able to get this one.
8: Attention, the Detroit Zoo.
2: Oh. The zoo commercial, yeah.
9: 5 minutes, please, just 5 minutes.
2: My lines.
1: My makeup.
10: Wardrobe, I say wardrobe.
11: How do I look? Seriously, how do I?
1: That commercial was the best.
2: That was a
1: the
2: great commercial.
1: Best. Every time I see that commercial, it takes me back to my childhood. Love that commercial. And they had all the animals, and just the lines were perfect. Yeah. That was a good one back
2: then.
1: So
2: we want to know what commercial jingle will never leave your brain.
1: Double your pleasure, double your fun. This is a text from the 989.
2: Oh, the gum.
1: Which gum?
2: Double mint.
1: Yes. The gum. It's the gum one. The one for the gum, you know.
2: I got it.
1: Yeah. All right.
2: There are so many people commenting about the J.G. Wentworth commercials. I know. It is there. Ann says snap, crackle, pop.
1: Rice Krispies, punk.
2: Mark, plop, plop, fizz, fizz.
1: Oh, what a relief it is.
2: What is it?
1: It's Alka-Seltzer.
2: Yes. See, not so easy, is it?
1: There's a lot of pressure, April. There's a lot of pressure.
2: How about Mike says J-E-L-L-O.
1: I'm going to go with Jell-O on that one, April. I'm going to go with Jell-O.
2: Very good.
1: Facebook.com/WIOG Mornings. 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Big city, rah-rah. Does that ring a bell?
2: No.
1: Big city, rah-rah. I got nothing on that one.
2: I don't know.
1: I think you stumped us. Text from the 239. Besides the zoo commercial as a kid, the Dunkin' Donuts, time to make the donuts.
2: Time to make the donuts.
1: And Charmin, yes. Yes.
2: Sometimes we wake up and do the, it's time to make the donuts.
1: From the 810, I remember this from the 90s. Plug it in.
2: I don't know what that is.
1: Is that the Glade? Is that for Glade? I'm not sure I know that one if it's not. Might have been stumped again.
2: All right, play it along this morning. Is there a jingle that's stuck in your head?
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2: Mm-hmm. Okay.
1: I'm going to throw some your way.
2: All right.
1: This should be easy. Very easy. Uh-huh. Okay. This is a classic.
2: Okay.
1: Are you ready for it?
2: I think so. Mayonnaise.
3: I want to grow up.
2: Toys R Us.
3: I'm a Toys R Us kid. They got a million toys at Toys R Us that I can play with.
4: I'm a Toys R Us kid.
1: It's kind of cool. Oh, this commercial they did like when they were a kid, and then they were an adult, and they're doing the jingle again. So that was a good one. All right. So far, so good.
2: Mm-hmm.
1: Ready for this? Oh, this is a tough one, April. I'm not sure if you'll be able to get this one.
5: Clap on.
2: Oh.
5: Clap off.
2: The clapper.
5: Clap on. Clap off.
2: The clapper. Mm-hmm.
1: Yeah. All right.
2: When you don't want to get. Do you remember you bought me a Darth Vader clapper?
1: I did get you a Darth.
2: It didn't work very well.
1: No. No. I was so excited when we got this Darth Vader clapper, and it ended up being kind of a bust. Mm-hmm. It's a bit disappointing, I'm not going to lie. Okay, here's one more for you. Ready for this one?
2: Okay.
1: Okay.

0: It's the remix.
1: Man, that had everybody singing Diarrhea.
0: Yeah, it did.
1: Mm-hmm.
0: Can you name the...
1: Pepto-Bismol.
0: Yeah, there you go.
1: Diarrhea.
0: Can you imagine he goes...
1: Later today, you're going to be singing, and then you're going to be like, damn you, Nate and April. Diarrhea.
0: Can you imagine, though, as an they go, hey, your first, this is going to be a national commercial you're going to be on. Mm-hmm. Cool, what do we do? Singing. Oh, I can sing. That's awesome. What do we have to sing? Yeah.
1: Your part's diarrhea.
0: Diarrhea. You're the diarrhea person.
1: Diarrhea. Later today, you'll be singing diarrhea.
0: Facebook.com/WIOG Mornings. 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You got a couple more?
1: Yes. Okay. Well, Sammy said, I can't believe you guys are talking about jingles. I've been listening to WIOG since I was a kid, and now my kids listen to WIOG as well. And whenever you guys play your jingle, we sing along. Diarrhea.
0: No, that does not belong there.
1: It's funny because sometimes we'll be out and about and people will like sing the jingle to us.
0: We've been in a car just before. Will people be
1: roll down the window and just sing at us?
0: It's just like a drive-by and they'd sing 102.5 W-I-O-G.
1: Gotta be honest. Love it.
0: From the 989. Mm-hmm. Oh.
1: Diarrhea.
0: No. Oh.
1: One more time.
0: What more? It's one letter. O'Reilly.
1: O'Reilly. Yes. Okay. I'm sorry. I just got diarrhea in my brain now.
0: It's not something you want to know.
1: Honestly, diarrhea.
0: You think you're onto something?
1: I think that's like, I mean, that's your thought when that happens.
0: I guess. Let's do this right now, shall we? Let's move on, shall we? Can you please stop doing that? Please stop doing that, April. What's wrong with you?
1: I may not be capable, to be honest.
0: Is it stuck in your head now? You're not going to be able to get it out?
1: I just know it's annoying you.
0: I feel like we've changed places today. I feel like we've swapped. We've swapped bodies.
1: So there you go. You know that it's annoying, Nate. Anybody want to call and sing diarrhea to him? You can. 877-330-9464.
0: 27 years of marriage.
1: Long.
0: And then we have swapped. Yeah. Now you're the annoying one. Let's do this right now. Let's give you a chance to score a $25 Arch card courtesy of
1: McDonald's. 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
1: Traffic looks good this morning. 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
17: I'm Dawn Jones with a look at today's headlines from the ABC 12 newsroom. Michigan State Police are reporting the arrest of a Freeland man on child sex abuse related charges. Police say the investigation began after the National Center for Missing and Exploited Children and the Internet Crimes Against Children Task Force learned 22-year-old Nicholas James Clark may have accessed and shared illicit content online. A search of his residence led to the seizure of digital evidence. He faces charges for aggravated child sexual abuse and using a computer to commit a crime. Clark was arraigned in the 70th District Court of Saginaw County on Thursday. The CDC says the U.S. is seeing its largest cyclospora outbreak ever, with cases reported in 45 states since May. As of Thursday, there were 10,386 cases in Michigan, 193 hospitalizations.

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1: 8:38, Nate, April, and you in the morning. Congratulations, by the way, to Jill. Jill was caller 15, scored that $25 Arch card courtesy of McDonald's. Enjoy on us. Wrapping up, we keep getting more and more, April, of these jingles that are stuck in people's heads.
2: Right.
1: Are you ready for a couple more?
2: Okay.
1: Let me throw some of these at you.
2: Yeah, okay.
1: Okay? All right, this one you should be able to get, well, I don't think you need any help with this one.
3: Liberty, liberty, liberty,
2: 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Oh, that's funny. Allison says my 9-year-old randomly sings that.
1: Oh, do you remember this one?

0: It's with a flow, progressive.
1: Yes. All right. Good job.
0: Thank you.
1: You're welcome.
0: Mm-hmm. I actually like that. It's a dump. Huh? Her voice is just hypnotic. What commercial jingle will never leave your brain? It's living there rent-free. We'd love to hear from you this morning. You can continue the conversation. 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
1: Hold on here. Let me see if I can.
0: Oh, that's funny. Tracy says, is that the Raisin commercial?
1: Yeah.
0: From back in the day?
1: 1988 California Raisins.
0: That ran for a long time, though. That ran into the 90s, I think. Tracy says, by the way, I hate that stupid progressive commercial, the dog park. Hate it, hate it, hate it.
1: You're welcome. Nate, April, and you in the morning. Coming up, we got a sweet deal. By the way, you're going to want to jump on this because yesterday's sweet deal, we had a special deal yesterday, and it sold out. And we don't want you to miss out. We want you to score half off. All the details coming up in minutes. It's Nate, April, and you in the morning, 102.5 WIOG.
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1: All right, let's do it. We got another sweet deal coming up, April. 9 a.m. this morning, WIOG.com. You know what to do. Click on that sweet deal link, and this one is going to go super fast.
2: Super, super fast. It's Papa John's. Yes.
1: Yes. And we got Cherie who's joining us this morning. First off, thank you so much for giving us a little taste, a little sampling of what you guys have. Just a little bit. It was absolutely fabulous. Can we talk about, by the way, the brand new product that you guys got out right now?
3: Yeah. We have our new oven toasted sandwiches. So we have three different options. Philly cheesesteak, steak and mushroom, chicken bacon ranch, which is personally my favorite. And then we also have our new cheesy garlic bread, which is absolutely to die for.
1: It's kind of crack. It's kind of like crack. I'm not going to lie. It's really good. Yeah. In a good way, by the way. In a good way. So the sweet deal begins at 9 a.m. this morning at WIOG.com. $50 just for $25. $25 is going to get you $50 to spend at Papa John's. Their locations in Saginaw, State Street and Court Street, and also the Midland Street location, or the Midland location on Saginaw Road, correct?
3: That is correct.
1: All right. I got them all. I wrote them down to help me out a little bit.
2: And Cherie, you guys have an upcoming fundraiser at the end of August. Tell us a little bit about it.
3: Yeah, we have went ahead and decided to join with the American Cancer Society again this year to help raise money for childhood cancer. So we'll be doing a fundraiser at the end of August. We'll also be at the main event in Midland County Fairgrounds, I believe on September 12th.
1: You guys are always, by the way, a part of the community, doing things throughout the entire year, which is, you know, something to be applauded for. You guys don't just work in the community. You're also volunteering and helping out, too.
3: Oh, yeah, most definitely. It's one thing that we love to do there at Papa John's. Everybody is considered family.
1: Absolutely. And again, the sweet deal goes live this Friday, 9 a.m., WIOG.com. You can get $50 to spend for just $25. These are going to go super fast. And again, good at their Saginaw and their Midland locations.
2: Yeah, and you know, with school, unfortunately, going to be coming up quicker than you think. You know, it's great to have these certificates. That way you can enjoy that Pizza Friday with the family, or check out the new oven toasted sandwiches, too, at Papa John's.
1: Absolutely. And Cherie, if people want more information, what's the best way to go about doing that?
3: Go ahead and give us a call at one of your stores, whether it's, you know, the two in Saginaw or the one in Midland. If you're looking to have a fundraiser done, just mention that, and they will get in contact with me, and we'll get you rocking and rolling.
1: Awesome. It sounds great. Thank you so much for stopping by.
3: I appreciate you having me. Thank you.
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2: West Hill Road and southbound US 23. There's a hazard in the roadway this morning. I'm not exactly sure what that is, but West Hill Road and southbound US 23. So be aware of that. Elsewhere, it looks like roads are clear. If you see anything else, let us know. 877-330-WIOG.
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1: 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The flights, the hotel, the tickets to go see Tame Impala in Denver. You want to go? 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It is...
2: Deadbeat. 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
1: Again, that is deadbeat. 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
1: So Harry Styles had to yell at a fan who ditched her child in a stroller to try to get a photo with him. While she was distracted, the stroller started to roll backwards into traffic before she was able to stop it. Joe Rogan, the highest paid podcaster of the year, banking $82 million over the past year. Other top podcasts include Call Her Daddy and the Kelce Brothers show New Heights. Alicia Silverstone will return as Cher for Clueless sequel. That series is going to be on Paramount Plus. Doesn't have a title or a release date just yet. There's a Morgan Wallen-themed Airbnb in Nashville that has rooms inspired by his songs. There's also a chair on a balcony with a sign that says, quote, "You are not Morgan Wallen. You won't get away with it. Don't throw the chair." A source is claiming that Keith Urban wants to date Jennifer Lopez, but doesn't have the guts to ask her out. And they also reveal that whenever his friends tell him he should ask her out, he comes up with excuses. Marvel and Disney Plus have canceled Wonder Man several months after renewing it for a second season. Kim Kardashian won six figures from a guy who unsuccessfully sued her, but she's not going to make him pay. And out on the big screen today, Spider-Man Brand New Day. That's a look at the Dirt Dish and More this morning.
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6: 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There are four of them. Number one, nutrition. The Mediterranean diet really is the gold standard. Number two, exercise. You should be getting 150 minutes of moderate intensity exercise or 75 minutes of vigorous intensity exercise every week, plus strength training and stretching. Number three, sleep. Sleep is when your body and your brain repair themselves. You should be getting 7 to 9 hours a night. And finally, number four, often gets forgotten, socialization. It's not a bonus. 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I'm Dr. Sanjay Gupta, helping you live a better life.
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1: 927, 8 April and You in the Morning. We got a sweet deal. 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These are going quick. Click on the sweet deal link, top right side of the page. 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While you're there, by the way, you can also check out upcoming Papa John's deal or upcoming sweet deals that are on the way. I can give you like a little heads up if you want. Rico's is coming up, by the way, on August 7th. And you would know that if you went to WIOG.com. Also, Restore 242. That's on the way as well on August 6th. And you can check out some of the other sweet deals, too. 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And again, today's featured sweet deal is Papa John's. Get $50 to spend there for just $25. Nate, April, and You in the Morning. It's Friday. A weekend upon us. By the way, some fun things that are going on this weekend, including the Summer Fun Festival at the Midland Mall. August 1st and 2nd, so this weekend, Saturday and Sunday.
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1: 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Take the kids, looking for something fun to do this weekend, definitely check that out. It's Nate, April, and You in the Morning. Got to look at that weather forecast. What's going on this weekend? Coming up next, WIOG.
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3: A better life with Dr. Sanjay Gupta.
4: There are lots of things you can measure to get an idea of how healthy you are at any given moment. Temperature, heart rate, blood pressure, just to name a few. But how about how healthy you will be and how long you're likely to live? According to a new study out of the University at Buffalo, two simple strength tests are pretty accurate at predicting longevity in older women. One is hand grip strength, and the other is how quickly people can stand up from a seated position without using their arms. By the way, I remember interviewing former President Jimmy Carter when he was quite old and being really impressed how he just popped out of the chair without using his arms. Not a lot of older people can actually do that. But I think the message here is that maintaining strength as you age is going to help you perform everyday activities, but also help you avoid injury and stay independent. I'm Dr. Sanjay Gupta, helping you live a better life.
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some clouds and a high near 90 for the day. Tonight, cloudy skies, lows of 68. Saturday, early morning rain showers, cloudy with a high of 79. Then we get a chance of showers again late in the afternoon on Saturday. They'll continue through the evening and overnight. Sunday, cloudy skies, rain showers ending in the afternoon, and a high of 77 for the day. Currently, we're at 75. Nate, April, and you in the morning on 102.5 WIOG.

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1: 9:52, Nate, April, and you. Wrapping it up, thank you so much for being a part of the show this morning. Thank you for the anniversary well wishes. Much appreciated. You decided what where you want to eat today?
2: No, I haven't yet. We'll figure it out.
1: 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Also, don't forget the Summer Fun Festival going on this weekend at the Midland Mall. It's a free community event, games, activities, sidewalk chalk, petting zoo, inflatable obstacle course, and a whole lot more. So looking for something fun to do with the kiddos this weekend? Head over to the Midland Mall. And I think pretty much covering everything. Oh, Munger Potato Festival, don't forget, going on all weekend long as well. So,
2: Great Lakes Loons, they're
1: at home.
2: They're at home this weekend as well.
1: Absolutely. So hopefully the weather cooperates. We are done. Today is your final day. Tame Impala in Denver. Be listening for your next chance to get qualified. Coming up with Erica during the throwback lunch just after 12 o'clock today. And then Mark will have your final keyword just after 4 o'clock this afternoon. And we will have a brand new flyaway Monday morning. Be listening for all the details in that first keyword. Always fun. We're done. We're out of here.
2: Weekend.
1: We'll talk to you Monday. Bye-bye.
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4: A Better Life with Dr. Sanjay Gupta.
5: There are lots of things you can measure to get an idea of how healthy you are at any given moment. Temperature, heart rate, blood pressure, just to name a few. But how about how healthy you will be and how long you're likely to live? According to a new study out of the University at Buffalo, two simple strength tests are pretty accurate at predicting longevity in older women. One is hand grip strength, and the other is how quickly people can stand up from a seated position without using their arms. By the way, I remember interviewing former President Jimmy Carter when he was quite old and being really impressed how he just popped out of the chair without using his arms. Not a lot of older people can actually do that. But I think the message

0: better life with Dr. Sanjay Gupta.
1: They say consistency is key, but sometimes you just got to switch it up. A new study out of Harvard School of Public Health found that varying your exercise routine could add years to your life. What exercise someone did didn't matter much. What did matter was that all the exercises together worked all the muscle groups in their body. Now, an added benefit to changing things up is it can help you push through the plateau effect. That's when your body gets so efficient at doing something that you actually stop getting better at it. And we know from previous research that specializing in any one sport at a young age can make someone actually more prone to injury. And as experts we talk to point out, even elite athletes switch up things with their workouts, making sure to target strength, cardio, flexibility, balance, and doing that every single week. I'm Dr. Sanjay Gupta, helping you live a better life.
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Good morning. Happy Friday. 102.5 WIOG, the hit music channel. It's Erica. How you doing? You having a good day today? The weekend's here. You made it. T.I. and Rihanna to get us started. Now it's Live Your Life on WIOG.

Tampa WIOG, there was a study that was done that looked at the shopping habits of men and women. And there's one big deciphering in how we shop. It's on the way. I'll skip up Steve Lacey on WIOG.

0: Weather.
1: Sunny today with a high around 90. Chance of thunderstorms rolling in tonight. And then tomorrow, the showers are likely as well with a high of 79. 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

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How much do you think you lose a year in time just driving your kids around? Oh, this is tough, especially if you have teenagers in

Her new album dropped this morning. Have you had a chance to listen to it yet? WIOG, it's Erica. I haven't either. But if you have, is it good? 877-330-9464. It's Ariana Grande on WIOG.

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Your next keyword to see Tame Impala in Denver is coming up in minutes. Don't miss your chance to win this flyaway. Airfare, hotel, stand tickets to see Tame Impala in Denver on us. 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

lunch at WIOG. It's Erica. I turned 40 last month, and I'm having a little bit of a meltdown because I took my daughter for her 9-year checkup this week at the doctor, and I was like, okay, well, she does the eye test, I'll do the eye test. I couldn't see the bottom two rows. She's knocking down letters, and my daughter has glasses. I could not see the bottom two rows. I'm having an eye exam today. Oh, my God. Never thought I'd see the day. This hurts. It's WIOG.

102.5 WIOG, it's Erica. You're in the middle of the throwback lunch on the way to CNC Music Factory with Gonna Make You Sweat right now. 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

for Nate and April in the morning. 102.5 WIOG, Bay City, Saginaw, Midland, Flint. 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

0: It's Nate and April in the morning. 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

Post Malone on WIOG. It's Erica. He was on a latest episode of Sesame Street singing with Elmo, and it's maybe the cutest thing ever. He had an original song with Elmo called A Little Help. It's adorable. Eminem and Rihanna now.

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that song was like top tier Adam Levine hotness for me. Moves Like Jagger. Have you ever seen that music video? He's dancing like Jagger. His pants are very, very low. But now I look at him and he had his upper blefs removed. And he's like, dude, why do you look like you're at a surprise party all the time? WIRG.

0: High around 90 today with cloudy skies. It's going to get down to about 68 for a low with a chance of thunderstorms tonight. And then tomorrow, high of 79 with showers likely for your Saturday. That's a look at your WIOG weather.
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0: say.
1: It's a new one from Olivia Rodrigo, WIOG. Tom Holland detailed an entire plan is in place for passing the torch of Spider-Man. And it's been in development for like quite some time. Obviously, the new Spider-Man comes out this weekend. And he said, I have a really clear vision to passing the baton. And it's really exciting. It makes me wonder who's going to be the next Spider-Man. Because let's say we've had Tobey Maguire. We had Andrew Garfield be Spider-Man. I know I'm missing someone else. But either way, the fact that we have already a plan for passing the torch of who's going to be next, who could it possibly be next? I don't even like comic book movies that much, but for some reason, I'm very intrigued by Tom Holland as Spider-Man. It's Go Crazy, WIOG.

WIOG, it's Erica. I'm getting out of here. Thanks for hanging out with me. Have a fabulous weekend. Leaving you with Harry Styles, American Girls now. Another chance to see Tame Impala in Denver coming up at 4 on WIOG.

0: We're all in a good mood on a Friday. Who's this?
1: This is Carrie.
0: Loving the Biebs.
1: Yes.
0: Very passionate about it. Here is Speed Demon. How's that?
1: Perfect.

Hope to see you coming up Tuesday night for the National Night Out with the Saginaw Township Police Department at the Saginaw Township Soccer Complex. 6 until 9, free event, hands-on experiences, freebies, so much more. We're going to be there hanging out as well. All the details.

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0: 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The last one, so get on it. 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
4: A better life with Dr. Sanjay Gupta.
5: They say consistency is key, but sometimes you just gotta switch it up. A new study out of Harvard School of Public Health found that varying your exercise routine could add years to your life. What exercise someone did didn't matter much. What did matter was that all the exercises together worked all the muscle groups in their body. Now, an added benefit to changing things up is it can help you push through the plateau effect. That's when your body gets so efficient at doing something that you actually stop getting better at it. And we know from previous research that specializing in any one sport at a young age can make someone actually more prone to injury. And as experts we talk to point out, even elite athletes switch up things with their workouts, making sure to target strength, cardio, flexibility, balance, and doing that every single week. I'm Dr. Sanjay Gupta, helping you live a better life.
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2: Nate, April, and you in the morning on 102.5 WIOG.